Giving up and giving in, tell me, in this house of mine. Nothing ever comes without a consequence or cost, tell me, will the stars align? Will heaven step in, will it save us from our sin, will it? 'Cause this house of mine.

0: Hitradio. Hitradio. 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
1: I've seen the sun go down over the seven seas. Colors you won't believe.